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0: 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The Swift Cup. 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
2: Overnight fog patches and a low of zero. Tomorrow morning, fog patches lifting, then we'll have sunshine and a high of 17. And for Wednesday, it'll be partly sunny, a high of 15. Current weather conditions can be found anytime on your Swift Current Online app. I'm Judy Peters.
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7: Overnight fog patches and a low of zero. Tomorrow morning, fog patches lifting, then we'll have sunshine and a high of 17. And for Wednesday, it'll be partly sunny, a high of 15. Current weather conditions can be found anytime on your Swift Current Online app. I'm Judy Peters.
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2: Overnight fog patches and a low of zero. Tomorrow morning, fog patches lifting, then we'll have sunshine and a high of 17. And for Wednesday, it'll be partly sunny, a high of 15. Current weather conditions can be found anytime on your Swift Current Online app. I'm Judy Peters.
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0: 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The Swift Cup. 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
7: Overnight fog patches and a low of zero. Tomorrow morning, fog patches lifting, then we'll have sunshine and a high of 17. And for Wednesday, it'll be partly sunny, a high of 15. Current weather conditions can be found anytime on your Swift Current Online app. I'm Judy Peters.
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4: Overnight fog patches and a low of zero. Tomorrow morning, fog patches lifting. Then we'll have sunshine and a high of 17. And for Wednesday, it'll be partly sunny, a high of 15. Current weather conditions can be found anytime on your Swift Current online app. I'm Judy Peters.
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5: Overnight fog patches and a low of zero. Tomorrow morning, fog patches lifting, then we'll have sunshine and a high of 17. And for Wednesday, it'll be partly sunny, a high of 15. Current weather conditions can be found anytime on your Swift Current Online app. I'm Judy Peters.
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5: Overnight fog patches and a low of zero. Tomorrow morning, fog patches lifting, then we'll have sunshine and a high of 17. And for Wednesday, it'll be partly sunny, a high of 15. Current weather conditions can be found anytime on your Swift Current Online app. I'm Judy Peters.
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0: 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The Swift Cup. 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
2: Overnight fog patches and a low of zero. Tomorrow morning, fog patches lifting. Then we'll have sunshine and a high of 17. And for Wednesday, it'll be partly sunny, a high of 15. Current weather conditions can be found anytime on your Swift Current Online app. I'm Judy Peters.
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2: Overnight fog patches and a low of zero. Tomorrow morning, fog patches lifting, then we'll have sunshine and a high of 17. And for Wednesday, it'll be partly sunny, a high of 15. Current weather conditions can be found anytime on your Swift Current Online app. I'm Judy Peters.
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4: Overnight fog patches and a low of zero. Tomorrow morning, fog patches lifting, then we'll have sunshine and a high of 17. And for Wednesday, it'll be partly sunny, a high of 15. Current weather conditions can be found anytime on your Swift Current online app. I'm Judy Peters.
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5: Overnight fog patches and a low of zero. Tomorrow morning, fog patches lifting. Then we'll have sunshine and a high of 17. And for Wednesday, it'll be partly sunny, a high of 15. Current weather conditions can be found anytime on your Swift Current Online app. I'm Judy Peters.
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0: 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The Swift Cup. 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

0: It's as Canadian as maple syrup, toques, and poutine. The Swift Cup. 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

0: Olivia Dean on Magic 97, the best songs and the best variety. Good morning, everyone. Colin Powers here on the Magic Morning Show, fueled by Pioneer Co-op. It's 6:10. It's a beautiful Tuesday morning as we get back from May long weekend. A cold, wet May long weekend. We did get a little bit of snow Sunday night and Monday morning as well. Hopefully we'll be done with that soon. We could see some rain, maybe a thunderstorm for the next couple of days, and some great weather on the way. Otherwise, for today and tomorrow, and for the rest of this week too, back into the 20s maybe for next week. So Mother Nature will make up for that for the Memorial Day weekend for our friends down south. More weather details on the way in just a few moments. We got the 25K payday for Pioneer Co-op, another chance to play Higher or Lower coming up after 8 o'clock. We also have Milo Sports Trivia at 7:20, the Main Cafe Impossible Question at 7:50, and the birthdays for Ricky's All Day Grill coming up at 7:40. But a quick reminder, residential street sweeping is in Zone 6 today. Those are the streets east of Central Avenue North, north of North Railway Street, south of Herbert Street, and west of 11th Avenue Northwest. So if you live on those streets being swept today, you're being asked to move your vehicle off the street for the rest of the day. More details about street sweeping can be found on the city's website and on SwiftCurtOnline.com.
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0: Sunshine this morning, then a mix of sun and cloud with a chance of showers this afternoon and the risk of a thunderstorm. A high of 19, partly cloudy tonight, chance of showers and a low of 6. Mix of sun and cloud tomorrow, chance of showers and the risk of a thunderstorm with a high of 16. Then back to some great weather for the rest of this week. 16 for Thursday, 19 for Friday, back into the 20s for the weekend. More weather details on the Canada West Harvest Center weather page on Swift Current Online. Sunshine, 2 degrees right now in Swift Current. AM delivery road report. Roads are in pretty good shape right now. No major traffic problems to tell you about. But if you do see something you think other drivers should know about, call us or text us at 306-773-0971.
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0: Imagine Dragons on Magic 97, the best songs and the best variety, and levitating from Dua Lipa in there, too. Colin Powers here on the Magic Morning Show, fueled by Pioneer Co-op. We have your local news coming up at 6:30 from the Swiftcurrent Online Newsroom. Somber on the way, too, with his latest. And we are going to continue our 25K payday. Five or six lucky people qualified last week. Five more will qualify this week for a shot at winning $25,000 in gift cards or their share of $25,000 in gift cards. In case you don't know, this is how the contest works. We're playing this on all of our FM stations across Saskatchewan. And one lucky person in each of our Swiftcurrent, Moose Jaw, Weyburn, Estevan, Kindersley, and Humboldt markets will win $1,000 in gift cards to spend on local businesses. Well, one person somewhere in Saskatchewan will walk away with a grand prize of $19,000 in gift cards. And it could be someone here in Southwest Saskatchewan. Now, again, we'll play higher or lower. That cue to call is coming up after 8 o'clock. That'll be your chance to play higher or lower. When you hear that cue to call, call me at 306-773-0971. I'll give you an item and a price, and you have to tell me if the actual retail value of the feature item is higher or lower than the price that we give you. And again, five lucky people will qualify this week, four through higher or lower. And there's an extra qualifier through the online entries that we get on the 25K payday page on SwiftCurrentOnline.com. 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
1: I'm Tara Garcia, and here's what's coming up in news. SEIU West says Saskatchewan's decision to remove barriers limiting nurses from working to the full scope of their training is a major step forward for practical nurses across the province, and four concrete projects are getting underway in Swiftcurrent today.
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0: Might see some rain, maybe a thunderstorm this afternoon, the high of 19. Partly cloudy tonight, chance of showers in the low of 6. Mix of sun and cloud tomorrow, chance of showers and the risk of a thunderstorm with a high of 16. And some great weather on the way for the rest of the week and for this weekend, too. More weather details on the Canada West Harvest Center weather page on Swiftcurrent Online. Sunshine, 2 degrees right now in Swiftcurrent.
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It's 2 degrees right now in Swift Current. Still pretty chilly out there, but it is going to warm up today. Much warmer than it was all weekend. High of 19 today. We might see some rain, maybe a thunderstorm at some point this afternoon. Same thing for tomorrow. But great weather on the way for the rest of this weekend, especially for this weekend, back into the 20s. More weather details on the way in just a few moments. The latest from BTS coming up as well. This week is EMS week, and there will be some events to mark the occasion across the Southwest. Hutch Ambulance here in Swift Current will have their EMS week barbecue on Wednesday from 4:30 to 7:30 at their building on Cheadle Street East. You can get hot dogs, drink, and a bag of chips for $8, and the proceeds will support Emmett Unseth and his family. Emmett is battling a

0: hop on the birthday bandwagon and help us celebrate someone special. 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
1: Hi, my name is Bradley. 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
2: Sunshine this morning, then a mix of sun and cloud with a chance of showers this afternoon, a risk of a thunderstorm and a high of 19. Chance of showers overnight, low of 6. Chance of showers again tomorrow with a risk of a thunderstorm and a high of 16. Great weather for the rest of the week. 16 degrees for Thursday, 19 for Friday, 23 for Saturday, 24 for Sunday, and 28 for next Monday. More weather details on the Canada West Harvest Center weather page on Swift Current Online. Sunshine, 2 degrees right now in Swift Current. AM Delivery Road Report. Roads are looking pretty good this morning. No major problems out there, but if you do see something you think other drivers should know about, call us or text us at 306-773-0971.
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0: Teddy on Magic 97, the best song, Sand, the best variety, and Swim from BTS in there, too. Colin Powers here at 647 on the Magic Morning Show, fueled by Pioneer Co-op. We have your local news coming up at 7 o'clock from the Swift Current Online Newsroom. And we're now down to the final four of the Swift Cup. Now, in case you don't know what the Swift Cup is all about, local businesses have put their names on the Stanley Cup playoff teams. And if their team wins the Stanley Cup, they will win the prestigious Swift Cup bragging rights and some free ads from us here at Golden West. 14 businesses entered. We're now down to four. And it's the Bowditch Promotions Canadians who beat the Devon Lemke Sabres 3-2 in overtime in game seven of their series last night to advance to the semifinal. And they'll face the unbeaten and well-rested Green Guys Hurricanes. That series will get underway on Thursday. Meanwhile, the other semifinal has the original Joe's Avalanche taking on the Casey Standing Room Golden Knights. Game one of that series is set for tomorrow. You can follow the Swift Cup throughout the hockey playoffs on SwiftCurrentOnline.com.
1: I'm Kara Garcia, and here's what's coming up in news. SEIU West says Saskatchewan's decision to remove barriers limiting nurses from working to the full scope of their training is a major step forward for practical nurses across the province, and four concrete projects are getting underway in Swift Current today.
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0: Sunshine this morning, a mix of sun and cloud later on with a chance of showers and the risk of a thunderstorm this afternoon. The high of 19, partly cloudy, low of 6 tonight, chance of showers tomorrow, risk of a thunderstorm and the high of 16, and great weather on the way into the weekend. More weather details on the Canada West Harbour Centre weather page on Swift Current Online. Sunshine 2 degrees right now in Swift Current.
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1: 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Colin Powers here at 7:09 on the Magic Morning Show, fueled by Pioneer Co-op. Tuesday morning, getting back from the chilly May-long weekend. But a big warm-up is coming our way. 19 degrees are high for today. We're sitting at 5 degrees right now in Swift Current. And we'll be back in the 20s just in time for next weekend. More weather details on the way in just a few moments. We got Milo Sports Trivia coming up at 7:20. And May Cafe Impossible Question, that is coming up at 7:50. Birthdays for Ricky's All Day Grill coming up at 7:40. Still time to get those in for today. 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And we're going to play Higher or Lower after 8 o'clock for the 25K payday for Pioneer Co-op. But a reminder, residential street sweeping in Zone 6 today. Those are the streets east of Central Avenue North, north of North Railway, and south of Herbert Street, and west of 11th Avenue Northwest. So if you live on those streets being swept today, you're being asked to move your vehicle off the street for the rest of the day. And we got some more details about street sweeping. You can find all those details on the city's website, swiftcurrent.ca, as well as on swiftcurrentonline.com.
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1: Might see some rain this afternoon and the risk of a thunderstorm with a high of 19. Chance of showers and a low of 6 tonight. Chance of showers and the risk of a thunderstorm tomorrow with a high of 16. But some sunshine on the way otherwise and for the rest of this week too. 16 for Thursday, 19 for Friday, 23 for Saturday. Staying in the 20s for the rest of the weekend too. More weather details on the Canada West Harvest Center weather page on Swift Current Online. Sunshine 5 degrees right now in Swift Current. AM delivery road report. Roads are looking pretty good right now. No major traffic problems, but if you do see something you think other drivers should know about, call us or text us at 306-773-0971.
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0: Coldplay on Magic 97, the best songs and the best variety, and Lady Gaga with the Dead Dance in there too. Good morning, everyone. Colin Powers here at 720 on the Magic Morning Show, fueled by Pioneer Co-op. We have your local news coming up in just a few moments from the Swiftcurt Online Newsroom, and Bruno Mars on the way with I Just Might, still number one on the American Top 40. You can catch the 8240 Saturday at 2 and Sunday at 8 right here on Magic 97. Right now it's time for Milo's Sports Trivia. It's your chance to win a $25 gift card from Milo's Pub and Grill in the Wheatland Mall. Of course, the Stanley Cup playoffs are going on strong. The Montreal Canadiens still around as the last chance for a Canadian team to win a Stanley Cup since the Habs did it all the way back in 1993. Now, we found out not too long ago there's been more than a few Canadian teams that have been to the final since then. But it's been a very long time since we've seen an all-Canadian Stanley Cup final. And that leads to our question today. What year was the last all-Canadian Stanley Cup final? What year was the last Stanley Cup final that had two Canadian teams in it? Call or text in your guest, 306-773-0971. 30-day rule in effect, of course. If you won something from us in the last 30 days, let someone else have a chance to win. And you do have a chance to win a $25 gift card from Milo's Pub and Grill. What year was the last all-Canadian Stanley Cup final? Call or text in your guest, 306-773-0971.
1: I'm Tara Garcia, and here's what's coming up in news. SEIUS says Saskatchewan's decision to remove barriers limiting nurses from working to the full scope of their training is a major step forward for practical nurses across the province, and four concrete projects are getting underway in Swift Current today.
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0: Sunshine this morning, mix of sun and cloud later on with a chance of showers and the risk of a thunderstorm with a high of 19. Partly cloudy, low of 6 tonight. A chance of showers and the risk of a thunderstorm tomorrow with a high of 16. Great weather on the way for the rest of this week and especially for this weekend. More weather details on the Canada West Harvest Center weather page on Swift Current Online. Sunshine, 5 degrees right now in Swift Current. Starting to warm up out there. Milo's Sports Trivia, chance to win a $25 gift card for Milo's Pub and Grill. What year was the last all-Canadian Stanley Cup final? And what year was the last Stanley Cup final that had two Canadian teams in it? Jennifer, on the text line, guessed 1989. And that is indeed the right answer. Jennifer is the big winner of that $25 gift card. Yeah, 1989, it was the Calgary Flames taking on the Montreal Canadiens, and it was the Flames winning that one for their most recent Stanley Cup victory. Of course, Montreal won 1993, and that is indeed the last time they won, or any other Canadian team has won, the Stanley Cup. Jennifer is the big winner of that $25 gift card from Milo's Pub and Grill. We'll give you your next chance to win on Thursday morning. Right now, he's Bruno Mars on Magic 97.

0: Raven Lynne on Magic 97, the best songs and the best variety. Good morning, everyone. Colin Powers here on the Magic Morning Show, fueled by Pioneer Co-op. It's 7:39 on a Tuesday morning as we get back from the May long weekend. May 19th today, and we got the birthdays for Ricky's All Day Grill. Let's go to the greeting zone now on Swift Current Online. Jim Regeer is celebrating a birthday today. Happy birthday from Stan and Shirley. And Gordon Clausen is turning 67 today. Happy birthday from Leonard, Sheila, Danelle, and Stan and Shirley as well. And looks like those are all of our birthdays for today. Gordon Clausen turning 67. He's now in the draw for a chance to win a $50 gift card from Ricky's All Day Grill. 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We got the birthdays for you again tomorrow morning at this time. Send them in for tomorrow by going to SwiftCurtOnline.com and clicking on the Gritty Zone link.
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5: Sunshine today with a mix of sun and cloud and a chance of showers this afternoon. Risk of a thunderstorm and a high of 19. Partly cloudy tonight. Chance of showers and a low of 6. Chance of showers and the risk of a thunderstorm tomorrow with a high of 16. Otherwise, some nice weather on the way. 30% chance we'll see some rain for the next couple of days. And beautiful weather on the way for the rest of this week and into the weekend. More weather details on the Canada West Harvest Center weather page on Swift Current Online. Sunshine 5 degrees right now in Swift Current. AM delivery. Road report. Roads are looking pretty good right now. No major problems out there, but if you do see something you think other drivers should know about, call us or text us at 306-773-0971.
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0: Adam Rodway on Magic 97. Justin Bieber with Yukon in there, too. Colin Powers here at 7:48 on the Magic Morning Show, fueled by Pioneer Co-op. Beautiful morning out there, 5 degrees right now in Swift Current. Still a bit on the chilly side. Warming up to a high of 19 for today. Staying warm through the rest of this week, and especially for this weekend, back into the mid-20s, perhaps. More weather details on the way in a few moments. We have your local news coming up at 8 o'clock from the Swift Current Online Newsroom. Don't forget, after 8 o'clock, we're going to play Higher or Lower for your shot at the $25,000 payday for Pioneer Co-op. 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That cue the call is coming up sometime after 8 o'clock. And one more reminder, residential street sweeping is in Zone 6 today. Those are the streets east of Central Avenue North, north of North Railway Street, south of Herbert Street, and west of 11th Avenue Northwest. So if you live on the streets being swept today, you're being asked to move your vehicle off the street for the rest of the day today. More details about street sweeping, of course, on SwiftCurrentOnline.com and the city's website, SwiftCurrent.ca. Right now, it's time for our first impossible question for this short work week. And if you have the right answer to this question, you'll earn some bragging rights for the whole day and the prestigious title of Impossible Question Champion of the Day. And here is today's question. 17% of Canadians say they have used AI to do this. What is it? 17% of Canadians say they have used artificial intelligence to do this. What is it? Call or texting your guest, 306-773-0971. You can try it out on their Facebook page as well. 17% of Canadians say they have used AI to do this. What is it? Possible question today. Call or texting your guest, 306-773-0971, or try it down on Facebook.
1: I'm Kara Garcia, and here's what's coming up in news. SEIU West says Saskatchewan's decision to remove barriers limiting nurses from working to the full scope of their training is a major step forward for practical nurses across the province, and 4 concrete projects are getting underway in Swift Current today.
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0: Sunshine today. Might see some rain, maybe a thunderstorm this afternoon. A high of 19. Chance of showers overnight tonight. Low of 6. Chance of showers and the risk of a thunderstorm tomorrow with a high of 16. And some beautiful weather on the way for the rest of this week. More weather details on the Canada West Harvest Center weather page on Swift Current Online. Sunshine, 5 degrees right now in Swift Current. Our impossible question today. 17% of Canadians say they have used AI to do this. What is it? Still trying to find out what the right answer is. Call or texting your guest, 306-773-0971, or putting the guest on our Facebook page. The impossible question today, 17% of Canadians say they have used AI to do this. What is it? Hopefully we'll find out soon. Right now it's Sam Drysdale and Cold Water on Magic 97.

0: Alex Warren on Magic 97, the best songs and the best variety. Colin Powers here. It's 8:07 on the Magic Morning Show, fueled by Pioneer Co-op. A beautiful morning out there. Really warming up to 8 degrees right now in Swift Current, going up to 19 today. We might see some rain this afternoon, maybe a thunderstorm, but otherwise some beautiful weather on the way for this week and especially for this weekend. More weather details coming up in just a few moments. Our impossible question, we're still trying to figure it out. 17% of Canadians say they have used AI to do this. What is it? I got a guess from Julie on her Facebook page. She guessed create an image. That is a good guess, but that's not the right answer. I think this is another one where you got to think about the percentage a little bit. 17% of Canadians say they have used artificial intelligence to do this. What is it? Call or text in your guest, 306-773-0971, or you can try it on our Facebook page. And we're going to give you that cue to call for your chance to play higher or lower in our $25K payday for Pioneer Co-op in just a few moments. But right now, here's Chris Martins with a special guest.
1: 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Good morning, Carrie.
2: Good morning, Chris.
1: How are you doing so far today?
2: I'm good. It's nice to see you this morning.
1: And it's great to see you as well. So let's start things out simply by, what is the House of Hope?
2: Okay, so House of Hope is a nonprofit charity. We are in the process of establishing a transition home for males that are 19 to the age of 54 that are experiencing housing instability. We have a program that we're going to put in place that will assist these individuals moving forward and working with different agencies here in the city and tailoring a certain goal plan for them. But it will be a stable housing unit for them to be able to stay 6 months to a year until they can kind of get their feet under themselves and start heading in a good direction and find some stability and some sustainability for housing.
1: Fantastic. Most definitely something that I believe is needed here in our community. So it's great to see that this has kind of got a leg up and is starting moving forward now.
2: Right.
1: So that being said, you do have an event coming up this Saturday.
2: Yes, we do. Actually, we are having a breakfast and silent auction fundraiser. It is going to be at Riverview Estates in the Great Room. Nice, bright, sunny place to have a breakfast. We have a couple guest speakers coming from the Village of Hope, not to be confused with House of Hope, that are going to be coming and speaking just about men that are dealing with different things and that are requiring some kind of stability. So it's going to be a lot of fun. We do have some tickets still left. We have till Wednesday. So anytime before 4 o'clock on Wednesday, if you'd like a ticket, we would love to see you. We've got some great silent auction items, and it would just be wonderful to have you come, hear what we're about, what we're doing, and just kind of get our name out there. We are working towards establishing a building at this point, so we are all ready to go. Just need the funding for a building, and then we can move forward to the next step.
1: Most definitely. So then, Carrie, if people are looking to attend this Saturday, how much are tickets, and how can they get a hold of you?
2: Okay, so tickets are $50 per person. You can contact us on Facebook, Swift Current House of Hope. You can phone us at 306-773-1568. You can also email me at schouseofhope2026@gmail.com, or you can go on our website, www.schouseofhope.ca. And I think that's pretty much covers everything. You can purchase tickets through Community Baptist Church. We are not affiliated with Community Baptist, but you can purchase tickets through them. And you can also do it through e-transfer to our email address as well.
1: Dynamite. Anything else that you wanted to add this morning, Carrie?
2: No, just thanks for having me. And it would just be wonderful to have people in the community come out, just hear what we're about. And just come and support us, and we would just love to see your smiling faces Saturday morning.
1: Awesome. Appreciate you coming on by the show this morning, Carrie.
2: Thanks so much for having me, Chris.
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0: Getting pretty cloudy in the last little bit. Might see some rain, maybe a thunderstorm this afternoon. A high of 19. Partly cloudy tonight with a chance of showers in the low of 6. Chance of showers and the risk of a thunderstorm tomorrow in a high of 16. 16 for Thursday, 19 for Friday. Back into the 20s for the weekend. More weather details on the Canada West Harvest Center weather page on Swift Current Online. Mainly sunny, 8 degrees right now in Swift Current. AM delivery road report. No major problems. Some construction out there on some roads, mostly south of the Trans-Canada Highway. You can take a look at where those construction spots are on the AM Delivery Road Reports page on Swift Current Online. But if you see something on the roads you think other drivers should know about, call us or text us at 306-773-0971.
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1: 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We have Jennifer on the line right now. Jennifer, what are you up to?
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2: I'm thinking so, yeah.
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2: Higher.
1: Only slightly higher. $51,643. Oh, I thought it was going to trick you there.
2: Nope.
1: Nothing gets past you. Well, Jennifer, you are now a step closer to winning our 25K payday. Again, one lucky person from around here will win $1,000 in gift cards. 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And we'll find out who wins all these gift cards in June.
2: Right on.
1: All right, Jennifer is qualified, and you still have a chance to qualify. We're playing higher or lower again tomorrow, but don't forget you have a bonus entry on the 25K payday page on SwiftCard Online. 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
3: I'm Tara Garcia, and here's what's coming up in news. SEIUS says Saskatchewan's decision to remove barriers limiting nurses from working to the full scope of their training is a major step forward for practical nurses across the province. And four concrete projects are getting underway in Swift Current today.
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1: Sunshine this morning, a chance of showers later on with the risk of a thunderstorm and a high of 19. A chance of showers tonight, low of 6. Chance of showers and the risk of a thunderstorm tomorrow with a high of 16. Beautiful weather on the way for the rest of this week. More weather details on the Canada West Harvest Center weather page on Swift Current Online. Mainly sunny, 8 degrees right now in Swift Current. Our impossible question today, we are still trying to figure this out. 17% of Canadians say they have used AI to do this. What is it? Got some more guesses on the text line for writing emails. That is a very good guess. But again, you got to think about the percentages here. 17% of Canadians say they use artificial intelligence to do this. So what is it? Caller texting your guess. We're still looking for the right answer. 306-773-0971. Or you can try it out on our Facebook page. 17% of Canadians say they have used AI to do this. What is it? Hopefully we'll find out soon. Right now, your local news is on the way. Right now, it's the latest from Taylor Swift.

0: Alone in there too. Good morning, everyone. Colin Powers here on the Magic Morning Show, fueled by Pioneer Co-op. Beautiful day out there. It's gotten pretty cloudy in the last little bit, but we're in for some nice weather. Might see some rain this afternoon. 30% chance of rain or a thunderstorm. 70% chance it won't rain. And more great weather on the way for the rest of this week and for this weekend. More weather details on the way in just a few moments. We're still trying to figure out the impossible question today. 17% of Canadians say they have used AI to do this. What is it? Nicole on the text line guessed they use AI to get mental health support and advice. That is a very good guess, but that's not the right answer. Sean on the text line guessed using AI for work. That is another good guess there, but that's also incorrect. Some more guesses we got for creating pictures and tax filing. Still looking for the right answer, and we got to wrap it up here. The correct answer was 17% of Canadians say they have used AI to plan a vacation. Yeah, they've used AI, artificial intelligence, to plan their next vacation. And really, I tried using AI when I planned my vacation to Canmore, and it actually turned out to be pretty helpful there. I mean, you can get a whole lot of different ideas there all in one place. It is a good way to use AI there. So we don't have an impossible question that winner today, but we'll try again tomorrow morning at 7:50.
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3: And now look at your five-day forecast. Sunny this morning, then a mix of sun and cloud with 30% chance of showers this afternoon and the risk of a thunderstorm and a high of 19. Tonight, partly cloudy, 30% chance of showers overnight and a low of 6. Tomorrow, we'll see a mix of sun and cloud with 30% chance of showers and risk of a thunderstorm and a high of 16. Thursday, a mix of sun and cloud with a high of 16. Sunshine for Friday with a high of 19. And Saturday, we'll see a mix of sun and cloud with a high of 23. For your latest weather forecast, whenever you need it, head on over to Swift Current Online or download the Swift Current Online app.
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0: Charlotte Cardin on Magic 97. Harry Styles, American Girls in there, too. Good morning, everyone. Colin Powers here on the Magic Morning Show, fueled by Pioneer Co-op. 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
1: I'm Kara Garcia, and here's what's coming up in news. SEIUS says Saskatchewan's decision to remove barriers limiting nurses from working to the full scope of their training is a major step forward for practical nurses across the province, and four concrete projects are getting underway in Swift Current today.
2: It's cone season at McDonald's, which means vanilla cones are $1 each plus tax in the McDonald's app all summer long. Soft, creamy, and crunchy for just $1 each plus tax exclusively in the McDonald's app. App download and registration required at participating McDonald's in Canada.
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The IG Wealth Management Walk for Alzheimer's is coming up very soon. We'll have a guest on the phone to talk more about that in a few moments. So right now, it's Olivia Rodrigo, her latest Drop Dead on Magic 97.

0: Bum in Hell on Magic 97, the best songs and the best variety. Good morning, everyone. Colin Powers here. Thanks for letting us be a part of your Tuesday morning on the Magic Morning Show, fueled by Pioneer Co-op. Pretty cloudy right now, but some beautiful weather is on the way for most of this week. More weather details on the way in a few moments, and hopefully some nice weather for the walkers and the IG Wealth Management Walk for Alzheimer's, which is happening in Swift Current next Saturday. For more on that, let's turn things over to Tara.
1: Good morning. I am Tara, and on the phone with me this morning, I am speaking with Brooke Smith from the Alzheimer's Society. How are you?
2: I'm doing well, thank you. How are you?
1: I'm doing fantastic. Now, we are talking this morning about the upcoming IG Wealth Management Walk for Alzheimer's. Tell me all about it.
2: For sure. So this year, the IG Wealth Management Walk for Alzheimer's will be happening in Swift Current on Saturday, May 30th. At the Swift Current Composite High School track. Of course, if there's another day like today, they're generous enough to let us use their gym. And the event will run, registration opens around 10 a.m. and the event should be done around 12:30. Some of our IG representatives actually come and do a little barbecue. Val Chu Fu always does a really good job of collecting some volunteers to help with like the family fun zone, things like that. So there's a little something for everybody.
1: That sounds awesome. And you were telling me a bit about the history of the walk. Swift Current is very important to the walk, isn't it?
2: Yeah. So I guess what some people maybe don't know is Swift Current was the first ever Walk for Alzheimer's location in Saskatchewan, all the way back in 2001, which makes this year the 25th annual walk in Swift Current.
1: That's awesome. That's so exciting. So if anyone's looking for more information or to register or they want to donate towards someone participating, where can they find all that information?
2: Yeah, for sure. So kind of your first line would be to go to www.walkforalls.ca. And that's kind of the overall walk website for all of Canada. So if you go in, it'll say select your province, Saskatchewan, and then you can find anything you need there on the Saskatchewan page. Otherwise, please feel free to give the office a call at 306-949-4141. Or, of course, you could email myself or my coworker, Nicole. My email is bsmith@alzheimer.sk.ca, and Nicole is ndonison@alzheimer.sk.ca.
1: That's perfect. And tell me a bit about what the funds raised go towards.
2: For sure. So funds raised for the IG Wealth Management Walk for Alzheimer's go a handful of ways. The Walk for Alzheimer's is actually it's the only national fundraiser for Alzheimer's in Canada, which is really exciting. However, funds raised in Saskatchewan stay in Saskatchewan, and they go to our programs and services, which would be things like our support groups, like Minds in Motion. We also do like advocacy and like educational events, and then things as well as like research, which is near and dear to our hearts, and then also to help continue like with fundraising and fundraising efforts as well.
1: Amazing. I think that was all the questions I had, Brooke. Was there anything else that you wanted to add?
2: Honestly, just that we're really excited about the event this year. Both Nicole and I, this will be our first year planning an entire walk together. So we're really excited to see how it all comes together and to have the community come out and join us.
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1: And now look at your five-day forecast. Sunny this morning, then a mix of sun and cloud with 30% chance of showers this afternoon and the risk of a thunderstorm and a high of 19.
4: Tonight, partly cloudy, 30% chance of showers overnight, and a low of 6. Tomorrow, we'll see a mix of sun and cloud with 30% chance of showers and risk of a thunderstorm and a high of 16. Thursday, a mix of sun and cloud with a high of 16, sunshine for Friday with a high of 19, and Saturday, we'll see a mix of sun and cloud with a high of 23. For your latest weather forecast, whenever you need it, head on over to Swift Current Online or download the Swift Current Online app.
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6: No matter what. No matter what.

Another fundraising walk that's coming soon in Swift Current, the walk to make cystic fibrosis history. A few changes for this year's walk. I'll tell you more about them in a few moments. Right now, it's Ariana Grande in Twilight Zone on Magic 97.

0: Marion Estrench on Magic 97, the best songs and the best variety. Good morning, everyone. Colin Powers here on the Magic Morning Show, fueled by Pioneer Co-op. Thanks for letting us be a part of your day today. The Walk to Make Cystic Fibrosis History, a huge fundraiser to help those living with CF, and it gets a lot of support here in Swift Current. Did you know Swift Current is one of only three in-person locations for this fundraising walk in Saskatchewan, and it will be happening in Swift Current again on Sunday, May 31st. Usually this coincides with the Memorial Day weekend, but this will be on the very last day of May, actually. May 31st at Elmwood Park. And that's another change. Usually it starts from Riverside Park, but it's going to start from Elmwood Park near the playground area this time around. Nothing else has changed. Registration is at 8, rain or shine. The walk begins at 9 o'clock, and there will be a free barbecue for the participants afterwards. We have more details and a link for you to sign up on the events calendar on Swift Current Online.
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6: And now look at your five-day forecast. Sunny this morning, then a mix of sun and cloud with 30% chance of showers this afternoon and the risk of a thunderstorm and a high of 19. Tonight, partly cloudy, 30% chance of showers overnight and a low of 6. Tomorrow, we'll see a mix of sun and cloud with 30% chance of showers and risk of a thunderstorm and a high of 16. Thursday, a mix of sun and cloud with a high of 16. Sunshine for Friday with a high of 19. And Saturday, we'll see a mix of sun and cloud with a high of 23. For your latest weather forecast, whenever you need it, head on over to Swift Current Online or download the Swift Current Online.

0: The Weeknd on Magic 97, Bruno Mars, Risk It All in there too. Good morning, everyone. Colin Powers here on the Magic Morning Show, fueled by Pioneer Co-op. We have your local news coming up in just a few moments from the Swiftcurrent Online Newsroom. We're getting down to the final weeks of the school year, and we're getting ready for one more Classroom of the Month lunch party. As is tradition, we're going to visit a grade 8 class. So if you or your child are graduating grade 8 this year, make sure you enter for one more chance to win a Classroom of the Month lunch party before you go off to high school. And you could win a Boston Pizza lunch party for your entire class and some great prizes too from Canadian Tire and Dental Arts Clinic. Enter for a chance to win now on the Classroom of the Month page on Swiftcurrent Online.
1: I'm Kara Garcia, and here's what's coming up in news. SEIUS says Saskatchewan's decision to remove barriers limiting nurses from working to the full scope of their training is a major step forward for practical nurses across the province, and four concrete projects are getting underway in Swiftcurrent today.
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0: cups of coffee.
1: And we're down to the final four in the Swift Cup. The original Joe's Avalanche taking on the KC Standing Room Golden Knights in one semifinal. And then it's the Bowditch Promotions Canadians battling the Drain Guys Hurricanes for the other semi. The winners will square off in the Swift Cup for a chance to win the prestigious Swift Cup trophy and all the bragging rights that go along with it. Follow all the Swift Cup action on SwiftCurtOnline.com. 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

0: It's as Canadian as maple syrup, toques, and poutine. The Swift Cup. 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
5: And now look at your 5-day forecast. Sunny this morning, then a mix of sun and cloud with 30% chance of showers this afternoon and the risk of a thunderstorm and a high of 19. Tonight, partly cloudy, 30% chance of showers overnight and a low of 6. Tomorrow, we'll see a mix of sun and cloud with 30% chance of showers and risk of a thunderstorm and a high of 16. Thursday, a mix of sun and cloud with a high of 16. Sunshine for Friday with a high of 19. And Saturday, we'll see a mix of sun and cloud with a high of 23. For your latest weather forecast, whenever you need it, head on over to Swift Current Online or download the Swift Current Online app.
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7: And now look at your 5-day forecast. Sunny this morning, then a mix of sun and cloud with 30% chance of showers this afternoon and the risk of a thunderstorm and a high of 19. Tonight, partly cloudy, 30% chance of showers overnight and a low of 6. Tomorrow, we'll see a mix of sun and cloud with 30% chance of showers and risk of a thunderstorm and a high of 16. Thursday, a mix of sun and cloud with a high of 16. Sunshine for Friday with a high of 19. And Saturday, we'll see a mix of sun and cloud with a high of 23. For your latest weather forecast, whenever you need it, head on over to Swift Current Online or download the Swift Current Online app.
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0: your share of $25,000 in gift cards. Jennifer was our contestant this morning. Well, we have a vehicle as our featured item, a brand new 2026 Buick Envision with leatherette seats and a moonroof. Now, the price we're giving you for this is $50,000, but as you know, that is the wrong price. Is the actual sticker price of this car higher or lower than $50,000?
1: Higher.
0: Only slightly higher. $51,643. Yeah. 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
2: I'm Tara Garcia, and here's what's coming up in news. SEIUS says Saskatchewan's decision to remove barriers limiting nurses from working to the full scope of their training is a major step forward for practical nurses across the province, and four concrete projects are getting underway in Swift Current today.
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4: And now look at your five-day forecast. Sunny this morning, then a mix of sun and cloud with 30% chance of showers this afternoon and the risk of a thunderstorm and a high of 19. Tonight, partly cloudy, 30% chance of showers overnight and a low of 6. Tomorrow, we'll see a mix of sun and cloud with 30% chance of showers and risk of a thunderstorm and a high of 16. Thursday, a mix of sun and cloud with a high of 16. Sunshine for Friday with a high of 19. And Saturday, we'll see a mix of sun and cloud with a high of 23. For your latest weather forecast, whenever you need it, head on over to Swift Current Online or download the Swift Current Online app.
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5: And now look at your five-day forecast. Sunny this morning, then a mix of sun and cloud with 30% chance of showers this afternoon and the risk of a thunderstorm and a high of 19. Tonight, partly cloudy, 30% chance of showers overnight and a low of 6. Tomorrow, we'll see a mix of sun and cloud with 30% chance of showers and risk of a thunderstorm and a high of 16. Thursday, a mix of sun and cloud with a high of 16. Sunshine for Friday with a high of 19. And Saturday, we'll see a mix of sun and cloud with a high of 23. For your latest weather forecast, whenever you need it, head on over to Swift Current Online or download the Swift Current Online app.
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my happy ending. Avril Lavigne on Magic 97. Justin Bieber with Yukon in there, too. Colin Powers wrapping things up for a Tuesday morning on the Magic Morning Show, fueled by Pioneer Co-op. We have your local news coming up in just a few moments from the Swift Current Online Newsroom. Darian's back. He'll take you through to

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2: I'm Sean Mullen. A piece of Burstall history has been lost after a historic former CPR station building was destroyed by fire Saturday night. Emergency crews were called to the scene around 8:20 p.m. on May 16th. Social media images showed the wooden structure fully engulfed in flames, with the building appearing to be a complete loss. The building, believed to be more than 100 years old, was a well-known community landmark and had been used during

0: Francesco Yates. I'm Darian Folks. 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
7: Now your five-day forecast, a mix of sun and cloud throughout the afternoon, 30% chance of showers, risk of a thunderstorm, and a high of 19. Partly cloudy tonight, chance of showers overnight, low 6. Mix of sun and cloud tomorrow, 30% chance of showers, high 16. A mix of sun and cloud Thursday, high 16, sunny Friday, high 19, and a mix of sun and cloud for Saturday, up to 23. 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
8: Now your five-day forecast, a mix of sun and cloud throughout the afternoon, 30% chance of showers, risk of a thunderstorm, and a high of 19. Partly cloudy tonight, chance of showers overnight, low 6. Mix of sun and cloud tomorrow, 30% chance of showers, high 16. A mix of sun and cloud Thursday, high 16. Sunny Friday, high 19. And a mix of sun and cloud for Saturday, up to 23. 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
3: Now your five-day forecast, a mix of sun and cloud throughout the afternoon, 30% chance of showers, risk of a thunderstorm, and a high of 19. Partly cloudy tonight, chance of showers overnight, low 6. Mix of sun and cloud tomorrow, 30% chance of showers, high 16. A mix of sun and cloud Thursday, high 16. Sunny Friday, high 19. And a mix of sun and cloud for Saturday, up to 23. 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
8: Now your five-day forecast, a mix of sun and cloud throughout the afternoon, 30% chance of showers, risk of a thunderstorm, and a high of 19. Partly cloudy tonight, chance of showers overnight, low 6. Mix of sun and cloud tomorrow, 30% chance of showers, high 16. A mix of sun and cloud Thursday, high 16. Sunny Friday, high 19. And a mix of sun and cloud for Saturday, up to 23. 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

0: and Chris James. 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

0: It's as Canadian as maple syrup, toques, and poutine. The Swift Cup. We're taking the hockey pool to a whole new level with the Swift Cup. 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
8: Now your 5-day forecast, a mix of sun and cloud throughout the afternoon, 30% chance of showers, risk of a thunderstorm, and a high of 19. Partly cloudy tonight, chance of showers overnight, low 6. Mix of sun and cloud tomorrow, 30% chance of showers, high 16. A mix of sun and cloud Thursday, high 16. Sunny Friday, high 19. And a mix of sun and cloud for Saturday, up to 23. 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
5: Now your five-day forecast, a mix of sun and cloud throughout the afternoon, 30% chance of showers, risk of a thunderstorm, and a high of 19. Partly cloudy tonight, chance of showers overnight, low 6. Mix of sun and cloud tomorrow, 30% chance of showers, high 16. A mix of sun and cloud Thursday, high 16. Sunny Friday, high 19. And a mix of sun and cloud for Saturday, up to 23. 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
5: Now your 5-day forecast, a mix of sun and cloud throughout the afternoon, 30% chance of showers, risk of a thunderstorm, and a high of 19. Partly cloudy tonight, chance of showers overnight, low 6. Mix of sun and cloud tomorrow, 30% chance of showers, high 16. A mix of sun and cloud Thursday, high 16. Sunny Friday, high 19. And a mix of sun and cloud for Saturday, up to 23. 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
3: Now your five-day forecast, a mix of sun and cloud throughout the afternoon, 30% chance of showers, risk of a thunderstorm, and a high of 19. Partly cloudy tonight, chance of showers overnight, low 6. Mix of sun and cloud tomorrow, 30% chance of showers, high 16. A mix of sun and cloud Thursday, high 16. Sunny Friday, high 19. And a mix of sun and cloud for Saturday, up to 23. 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

0: Big Show is coming to the Lyric Theater this Thursday night. Gastown Riot, traveling up from Calgary, are a Canadian rock band comprising of three Prairie Boys from Saskatchewan and Alberta, and two blokes from the UK. Should be a super fun time. Doors are at 8, and the show starts at 9 p.m. at the Lyric Theater this Thursday night.
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0: It's as Canadian as maple syrup, toques, and poutine. The Swift Cup. 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
9: Good evening. This is Kirsty Hansen back with a 5-day forecast. Tonight we'll see partly cloudy skies with a risk of showers and a low of 6. Tomorrow we're looking at a mix of sun and clouds with a high of 14. Then on Thursday, Friday, and Saturday, we can expect sunshine with highs from 18 to 24. 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
9: Good evening. This is Kirsty Hansen back with a five-day forecast. Tonight we'll see partly cloudy skies with a risk of showers and a low of 6. Tomorrow we're looking at a mix of sun and clouds with a high of 14. Then on Thursday, Friday, and Saturday, we can expect sunshine with highs from 18 to 24. 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

0: That's I'll Be There by Walk Off the Earth. Today, Brooke Smith from the Alzheimer's Society joined us on the phone to talk about the upcoming Walk for Alzheimer's happening in Swift Current.
1: So this year, the IG Wealth Management Walk for Alzheimer's will be happening in Swift Current on Saturday, May 30th at the Swift Current Composite High School track. 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And the event will run, registration opens around 10 a.m. and the event should be done around 12:30. Some of our IG representatives actually come and do a little barbecue. 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So there's a little something for everybody.
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hit after hit to get you home on this Tuesday. I'm Ken O'Neill. Dracula. Here's Tame Impala featuring Jennie from Blackpink.

0: That's Magic and Rude. I'm Ken O'Neill, Olivia Dean, and So Easy to Fall in Love. Next, box office numbers from the long weekend are in, and maybe a bit of a surprise, Michael has returned to the number one spot, earning $26.1 million. The Devil Wears Prada 2 dropped to second place, taking in $18 million. And in third place, Obsession, with $16.1 million. It's got a 94% rating on Rotten Tomatoes. Very much worth seeing.
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5: Good evening. This is Kirsty Hansen back with a five-day forecast. Tonight we'll see partly cloudy skies with a risk of showers and a low of 6. Tomorrow, we're looking at a mix of sun and clouds with a high of 14. Then on Thursday, Friday, and Saturday, we can expect sunshine with highs from 18 to 24. 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

0: I'm Ken O'Neill. Somber and Tate McRae back to back in just a minute. The first CFL preseason game of the year was yesterday in Calgary. The Stampeders beat Saskatchewan 2015 in the sunshine at McMahon Stadium. This weekend, it's busy. Friday, Ottawa plays Montreal. Then Saturday, lots going on. Toronto plays Hamilton. Elks are in BC. And Winnipeg goes up against the Rough Riders in Saskatoon, not Regina.
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2: Good evening. This is Kirsty Hansen back with a five-day forecast. Tonight we'll see partly cloudy skies with a risk of showers and a low of 6. Tomorrow we're looking at a mix of sun and clouds with a high of 14. Then on Thursday, Friday, and Saturday, we can expect sunshine with highs from 18 to 24. 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

0: You broke me first. It's Tate McRae, and I'm Ken O'Neill. Ed Sheeran, Shivers, in just a minute, and don't forget the local news update at 6.
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